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1: Was it green?
0: No, no, no, no.
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0: No, no, no, no.
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Steve Madeo on the trumpet. Trevor Lawrence on the tenor saxophone. The Cats. 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

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But oh,

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1: Everyone knows she's a ramblin' rose, she's a beauty grown wild. Birds in their nests seem to whistle her best, Mother Nature's favorite child. She's got the kind of affection that just winds around your heart. You better run for protection.

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Don't count stars or you might stumble. 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Keep an eye on spring. Run when church bells ring.